0: De Salt Radio Top 5. Nummer 4.
1: Can I play one more new song? Is that alright? I always love singing about heaven. And I think ever since I read the Chronicles of Narnia, ever since I was like 12 years old, at the end there's this real, I mean, it's not Bible, you know, but there's the way C.S. Lewis painted this picture of these people entering into heaven, and the further up and the further in they went, it's like the bigger and more beautiful it got, and it just continues to blossom into more and more beauty. And we don't know much about eternity, but we know enough to make our heart burn with fire, to want to live for it. And we know that He is the King of all satisfaction and peace and life and creativity and beauty. And there's no end to any of that. It says for the ages to come, He's going to show us the exceeding riches of His grace. So ever since I was a kid, my heart kind of burned for heaven. I've written these songs, and I think this might be my favorite one. And it's called Homesick for Heaven. Can I sing it with you today?

0: the first time I've ever sung that for anybody, you guys. Oh, I'm gonna keep that one around.
1: De Salt Radio Top 5. Nummer 3.